days, but the sun is making sure that I'm awake, and the kisses are still warm. When it rains, when it storms,

waist, hidden in my hoodie's waves, and the colors they change, green to brown, then they fade. September days, we stay outside, watch the rain wash away, but the kisses are still warm.

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It was so clear and wide. And I don't wanna miss a thing. Running up and down the hill, we got lost for a while beneath September skies.

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That's when I knew that your heart was scarring. 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

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That's when I knew that your heart was scarring. 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

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Glad to meet you. You're recommended to me by some people.

sitting and tweeting, verbs on the net, on the Elon. I might turn your bird to an X. I'm a fiend, I'm another region. I'm on a jet, never see them, another reason they wouldn't get. 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Left London, I'm

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LSD put 1C for me. Bring 3 friends for the sake of the paper. SUV, fit 3 gal on the tape and tape. I'm rich with a taper. I seen guys get girls and they go from rappers to fucking creators. 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

0: Sensu Your Way featuring Alok. 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
1: 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If you're calling to borrow money, press 3. If you're calling to find the nearest weed spot in your area, press 4. If you're out of alcohol

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That's when I knew that your heart was scarring. Friends to lovers need a part to star in. Like, wait, babe, let me ask your pardon. This ain't Gucci, this is Prada, darling. 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

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Kissing right. You look so good under the bathroom lights.